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10: Prime Minister Andy Burnham is to hold cross-party talks to try and fix the adult social care crisis in England today. The Conservatives and the Liberal Democrats have accepted his invitation to the talks. Tory leader Kemi Badenoch already called on the PM to rule out tax rises to fund reforms. 2 years on since the Southport attacks, a UK-based charity says more can be done to prevent something like this from happening ever again. Anita Prem, founder of the Freedom Charity, says there were systematic failures identified during a recent review which could have been avoided.
11: We know the government has accepted the failures, but has actually anything really changed? Safeguarding must be proactive, not reactive. We need to look at the whole picture to prevent this horrendous tragedy from ever happening again.
10: A 3-minute silence will be held in the town centre later today. UEFA says the World Cup is not for sale after FIFA confirmed plans to set up a private company to run its competitions. The FIFA Forward Enterprise would be run by investors overseeing the commercial rights and delivery of the World Cup. Europe's football governing body says it crosses a line. Green Party leader Zach Polanski says a post on his social media regarding Nigel Farage was a mistake, but he isn't apologising. It's after he accepted a post to be shared on his Instagram depicting a t-shirt with the word Nigel and a guillotine. Reform UK reported him to the police. Mr. Polanski says he's happy to collaborate, but says he's not done anything wrong other than not checking the post. Scientists have uncovered new genetic risk factors for a long-term chronic pain condition. In the largest study of its kind, they examined the DNA of more than 2 million people and found the syndrome represents a problem in pain processing. Frances Williams from King's College London is the co-senior author.
12: That indicates where we should be looking for further biological pathways that could be targeted, for example, by pharmaceutical companies with new drugs for this.
10: And some of us are set for some more high temperatures today, with the fourth heat wave of the year due to peak at around 35 degrees Celsius.
4: local news. Bentley's celebrating 80 years of production at their headquarters at Crewe. To honour 8 decades of car production, a special version of the Continental GTC has been unveiled. The car, which is finished in a standout purple Supernova Ombre colour, was unveiled at a gathering of more than 100 customer Bentley models created during the life of the company. The Enduro Mountain Biking event in Bollington returns next month. It's a downhill mountain bike race which local lad Josh Briceland, a World Cup winner, helped to organise after years of planning. It involves riding on a mix of single-track, purpose-built trails and natural bridleways through Cheshire's countryside. And in the football last night, Macclesfield FC drew 1-1 away at Tamworth in their penultimate pre-season fixture. Aidan George got the equaliser in the 78th minute, with focus now turning to their final pre-season match against FC United of Manchester. That's taking place this Saturday, before the National League North campaign kicks off on the 8th of August. That's the latest and for more news tomorrow, click silk1069.com.
13: Andy Clues. Andy Clues. Morning. Wednesday. Middle of the week. Flipping that, got here quick. Charlie Puth, Michael McDonald and Kenny Loggins starting us off together with Ariana Grande and all the usual 6 o'clock breakfast show stuff.

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With something hot and steaming in your hand, like a good

Cheshire Salt Radio, Ariana Grande, Hate That I Made You Love Me, and before that, Charlie Puth, Michael McDonald, Kenny Loggins with Love in Exile. It is Wednesday, the 29th of July, day 210 of 2026, 155 to go till 2027. Today is National Lipstick Day. Again, I'm not sure how you would celebrate it, apart from maybe buying a new lipstick, wearing some lipstick, dipping it in glitter. I honestly don't know, but you celebrate it however you like. It is the 39th day of summer. It's also the 1009th pre-furlough and 957th post-furlough breakfast show. Sun rose this morning at 20 past 5, sets at 8 minutes past 9 this evening, giving us 15 hours and 48 minutes of daylight. That is actually a whopping 4 minutes less compared to yesterday. We're losing light all the time. Soon be winter. Sorry. First up is here. It's also What's for Breakfast Wednesday, so if you get in touch and join us for our very exclusive club, let me know what you're having for breakfast, because I like to live vicariously through your breakfast choices. The more carb-laden and greasy, the better, please. Get in touch before 6:30. We'll do the roll call around about then. And being a Wednesday, we launched the day with the Today's Wednesday song, mainly because it's

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1: Not the best launch song we have, but it does say Wednesday in the title, and today is Wednesday, so it sort of works. Still to come, we've got music on the way from No Doubt and some education.
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0: No Doubt is My Life, Silk Breakfast, Wednesday morning, still to come. We've got Westlife on the way, we've got Climby Fisher, and then we get to First Uppers and combining What's Breakfast Wednesday. If you get in touch and you'd like to join our exclusive club, don't forget to let me know what you're having for breakfast this morning, okay? We'll do the roll call very, very soon. Of course, if you are up and about at this time in the morning, it means that you are slimmer and less depressed, according to scientists and some doctors, and also highly likely, if you're an early riser, to have completed 6 tasks before 7 a.m, including exercise, meditation, and let's face it, the cruel and very noisy vacuuming. You terrible, terrible person. Anyway, get in touch for roll call.
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0: To the tune this morning of Tales of the Unexpected. Why not? Around about 6:20 each weekday morning, we try and bring you something educational. Don't get much of it in the rest of the show, certainly not from me. We learn more from you. But early on, I try and keep up. This is today's. On average, you will spend 92 days sitting on the toilet in your lifetime. Is it just me, or does that not seem enough? Anyway, you can have that. We'll

suppose we've got to get straight into it, haven't we, really? First up is for Wednesday. What's for Breakfast Wednesday, of course? We start the day with the early risers. At midnight for Mark Hewitt. Busy day today, lots of hospital appointments and stuff. Reckons he's going to miss most of the show, which is terrible, isn't it? Awful. Who else got in touch? Paul Holt at 20 past 12. Martin James at 12:45. For breakfast this morning, Martin is having two boiled eggs and some toast. I believe that is the case. Yep, cool. What else have we got for you here? Darren Hayward, 3:55. Ian Clark at 4:55. Ian's also put his breakfast choice on. I can't remember what he said. Something about blueberries and strawberries, I think. Oh, everything's so slow today. A banana, blueberries and a cup of tea. There we go. I knew we'd get it right in the end. Kate Gordon at 5:49. Natalie Clark at 5:50. She's back at home now from her hospital stay. Rachel Cutts got in touch just after 6. Let's have a look on our main Facebook page. Amanda Jane Buller is with us. She sent some community news. Morning, Amanda. Sue Donahue sent community news and also letters into having cornflakes with a mug of tea and a glass of cranberry juice. Rob Moore sent some community news. He's having fuel for breakfast, which is chocolate chunks granola. I know that because he sent me a photo. Anita Talbot-Wiston, get this right, normally Anita's toast and Weetabix. Oh no, not today. Today, banana and Greek yogurt for breakfast. Very, very nice. Susan Woodward's with us. She sent community news. Baz Oldfield said, sorry, I wasn't on parade yesterday. One too good. A little better today, though. Not sure what to have for breakfast. Just a mug of coffee at the moment. Nothing further to report. Carol Capper has sent me a good morning gift, saying midweek fuel with a cup of coffee and the steam rising. Does look nice, actually. She's having Greek yogurt and seeds. Do I have cherries? Yes, Carol, I do. Duncan Moore's having scrambled eggs at 9 o'clock. Mick Greenall's got in touch. He said, morning, Andy. I think a midweek rest day will be good after all the hedge cutting yesterday. Laffy cried. Smiley face emoji, radio emoji, thumbs up emoji. And that is First Uppers for Wednesday. Lovely big club. Thanks so much for getting in touch. We do appreciate it. It's shut now. Opens again tomorrow.

0: Stella Lefty with Boston. The weather for Wednesday morning, well, we're apparently in the heat wave, although I think we've escaped it quite lightly, really, considering some of the temperatures are in the 30s. Today, we've got highs of about 25, generally dry, sunny and cloudy, bit overcast from time to time, and a medium pollen count. We will bring you a full weather check just ahead of the latest news and sport at 7 o'clock. Up next, we'll see how things are looking on Cheshire's roads.
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0: Not much to report so far this morning as far as busyness. Motorways and major routes pretty quiet. Advance warning of the M56 eastbound closed between Junction 3 at the Princess Parkway and 3A at Bagley from 10 until 1 a.m. for overnight roadworks. Similar story on the M56 westbound. That's going to be closed around Junction 7 at Bowden from 10 o'clock till 6. M6 southbound closed for roadworks overnight between Junction 20, the Lim Interchange, and 19 at Knutsford. That shuts at 11, reopens at 5. And northbound closed as well for roadworks between Junction 18, Middlewich and Holmes Chapel, and 19 at Knutsford. And that shuts at 11, reopens at 6. Anything new spot? 01625 26 9000.
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0: Taylor Swift's I Knew It, I Knew You. Before that, Bella Kay, I Love It, I Love It, I Love It, and Sing It Back from Maloko. Still to come, got a rewind tune on the way. We're going back to 1968, part of our, what are you playing them for? Well, we'll play you the belter, and then we'll tell you the reason, and we'll do it all next.
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0: Belting Rewind tune from 1968, The Beatles and Hey Jude, part of our What Are You Playing Them For? Well, on the 29th of July 1968, the first recording session of The Beatles' seven-minute epic Hey Jude took place. The Paul McCartney song was written about John Lennon's son Julian, and when released, it became The Beatles' first single on their Apple record label and was a number one hit in many countries around the world, became the year's top-selling single in the UK, the US, Australia and Canada. So there you go, a belting tune we don't often, if ever, play, historical context merging together in What Are You Playing Them For? And we end up with corkers, don't we? Another one tomorrow around about the same time. Up next, the latest news and sport at 7 o'clock.
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0: Dry today, generally a mixture of cloud and sunshine pretty much throughout, medium pollen count and a top temperature around Poynton of 25 Celsius.
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2: The Prime Minister will hold talks with the Conservatives and the Liberal Democrats to try and fix England's adult social care crisis today. Tory leader Kemi Badenoch already called on Andy Burnham to not raise taxes to pay for it, while leader of the Lib Dems, Sir Ed Davies, says he hopes it'll be a positive first step. A three-minute silence will be held in the town of Southport this afternoon to remember the three girls who were killed in an attack on a dance class 2 years ago. Author and founder of freedom charity Anita Prem says more could have been done to prevent the attack.
3: We need better information sharing, clear accountability, earlier intervention, and professionals who feel confident to challenge concerns. If you receive a piece of information, you have to deal with it or take it to somebody that will deal with it. And I think that is what sadly happened on many, many cases, but certainly this case.
2: UEFA says FIFA have crossed a line after announcing plans to set up a new private company to run the World Cup and its other competitions. If approved, it would see investors become responsible for the commercial rights and delivery of their tournaments. At least 13 people have died after a powerful earthquake in Japan. A magnitude 7.1 quake struck yesterday afternoon. Japanese Prime Minister Sanae Takaichi has called it a race against time to find those still missing. In the largest study of its kind, scientists have uncovered a new genetic risk factor for a long-term chronic pain condition. They examined the DNA of more than 2 million people and found the syndrome represents a problem in pain processing. Francis Williams from King's College London is the co-senior author.
4: Because it affects mostly women of middle age, and many of those women are going through the menopause, it can be difficult to know whether they've got this condition or whether they've got other things going on. This really demonstrates that it is discrete entity that is genetically encoded.
2: And some of us could be seeing temperatures of the mid-30s today, with the fourth heat wave of the year hitting its peak. We're also being warned there's an extreme risk of more wildfires. An amber heat health alert is in place across the East Midlands, the East, South East and London today.
5: In local news, new Bentley cars being released at their headquarters in Crewe to celebrate 80 years of production. To honour the achievement, a special version of the Continental GTC has been unveiled, finishing in a special standout purple Supernova ombre colour. Bentley's Crewe site was originally constructed to build Rolls-Royce Merlin engines, which were used in iconic aircraft such as the Spitfire and the Lancaster. You can take part in the Enduro mountain biking event in Bollington as its return has been confirmed for next month. The downhill mountain bike race has been a success over the last 2 years, with local lad Josh Bryceland, a World Cup winner, helping to organise. Increased from 600 entrants last year up to 1,000 mountain bikers from all over the country, and some from further afield have registered and will compete in the event. And Macclesfield FC drew 1-1 all the way at Tamworth last night in their penultimate pre-season friendly. Aidan George hit the back of the net in the 78th minute. The final pre-season games on Saturday against FC United of Manchester. That's the latest, and for more news from our area, click silk1069.com.
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2: Prime Minister Andy Burnham says football does not belong to investors as he joined the criticism of FIFA's plan to set up a new private company to run the World Cup and other competitions. FIFA had announced it was seeking to launch the FIFA Forward Enterprise, which would be open to private investors. Manchester City defender Josko Gvardiol has agreed a new 5-year contract. The Croatia international's previous deal had 2 years left to run, but he's now committed until 2031.
7: Can't wait to start our pre-season. Yeah, especially because last season I was away from the pitch. You know, I think this year I need to push even more harder. Obviously, the season's going to be long, as always, and we need to go game by game and try to win each one.
2: Guardiola has been linked with Real Madrid and Bayern Munich. Hearts' Champions League dreams are over after a 2-0 defeat to Sturm Graz in the second leg of their second qualifying round. They were already 4-0 down from the first leg. And at the Commonwealth Games, England's wait for a women's 100-metre gold goes on after Amy Hunt took silver at the Scotstown. Heather Oakes was the last to do it 40 years ago.
6: 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Andy Clues. Andy Clues.
8: Part one of our not quite 24-hour question coming up after music from Zara Larsson. Also in the next 40 minutes, we'll find out who's getting our very first Foot for Four song of the day. Fingers crossed it's you, because I know you've been waiting a while.

So Breakfast Wednesday morning, that is Zara Larsson and Can't Tame Her. Still to come, Chaka Khan and Snoop Dogg to play, and we'll have a look at the latest on the roads as well. Before we do that though, not quite 24 hour question, but we do have to go back to yesterday's not quite 24 hour question, because we missed an answer off, and it was a very good answer. We were asking about songs about roads. Our local singer-songwriter in residence, Colin Jacklin, said Driving Down the Silk Road, which of course I never even thought of, because we call it the Breakfast Show theme on the show. And hence it kind of got missed out, and also I didn't see the email till after we'd wrapped up the topic, but it was definitely worth a mention. Thank you very much for that, Colin. So the topic we posted yesterday was tying in with What's for Breakfast Wednesday, and we want to know, is cake a suitable breakfast food? Possibly may have a definitive answer for this around about 20 past seven. But we start with Pamela Eastwood, who said, if there's nothing else, exclamation mark. Well, yeah, there's a logic to it. I suppose you could say the same about a bag of crisps, couldn't you, really? Paul Moses has come up with this. A slice of chocolate cake after a bacon butty with ketchup would be okay, so yes. Of course, there is a fundamental flaw in Paul Moses's answer. Moses's answer, because he said ketchup on a bacon butty, which we all know is a cardinal sin, and it's completely and utterly wrong. Sue Donahue, definitely not. People eat enough junk through the day, so at least have a proper breakfast kiss. Miss Talbot Whiston is a definitely not. Not a good idea for that. I mean, the thing is, I mean, people are arguing about sweet stuff, but you put jam on toast, don't you? So there is an argument for that. Tony Lawrenson said, as long as it's not carrot cake, a sick face emoji, why not? Natalie Clark said, pancakes are in America, but not sure about sweet cakes, though. And we'll wrap it up for now with Martin James, who just said, don't be silly. But like I say, am I being silly? I mean, we do put sweet things on toast, jam, marmalade. They're all sweet. I mean, I'm not advocating it at all, but, you know, if you have an opinion, please express it freely, and we'll see what else we've got at about 20 past seven.

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1: This boogie's in my soul. This boogie's in my soul.
2: Current song from Chaka Khan and Snoop Dogg, Boogie's in My Soul. Still to come, part two of our not quite 24-hour question. Is cake a suitable breakfast food is what we're looking for. We've had a few more in. We'll see what we've got. Do feel free to add. You can give us a call, 01625 269000. Pop it on the socials and we'll see. We may even be able to bring you a completely non-scientific or mathematical definitive answer based on the answers we've got. But do feel free to get involved. We'll have a look very soon.
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2: Nothing really to report this morning. The motorways are moving well. The M6, 56 and the 60. Fairly quiet as well on the major routes. Got an advance warning for a closure on Crewe Road, the A534. It's going to be shut for works overnight between Cresty Road and Western Road. Closes at 8:30, reopens at 6. Anything you spot, 01625 26 9000.
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Jam Perfect 10. It is the breakfast show for a Wednesday morning. Cheshire Salt Radio. Robbie Williams on the way. Belinda Carlisle to play for you too. Before that, back to our not quite 24-hour question. Is cake a suitable breakfast food? We have got a definitive, completely unscientific, non-mathematical answer for you. We'll have a look at that in a bit. So, Becky Slater, we start with her for part two. When it comes to cake being suitable food for breakfast, she said, not only is it suitable, I do it on a regular basis. Can't really argue with that. Dave Miller says, I love cake, but it's a bit too sweet for me in the morning. I prefer the savoury, bacon butties, etc. Michelle Clark, it might not be suitable, but that doesn't mean that you can't do it. Fair enough, Michelle. Donna Harris, obviously not, and, I don't know, 10 exclamation marks. Donna is definitely in the no camp. Sarah Thomas said, yes, some people like sweet in the morning. Going back to the jam thing again. Lisa Watson, no, capital letters, one exclamation mark. Fiona Benton said, I don't see why not, I've eaten worse. Okay, what's that then? We need to know, Fiona. You can't leave us hanging with a statement like that. Nick Huff said, you can, but I prefer last night's pizza, if there's an alternative. And finally for now, Rachel Cutts said, I honestly had cake for breakfast yesterday, i.e. been so frantically busy, I grabbed the last large hunk of toffee cake that was in the cupboard and scoffed it in my face over my computer when I got into work. And that's how you eat cake. Okay, definitive answer. It's very tight, actually. It is 8 for yes, 7 for no, 1 undecided. So, effectively, it's suitable, more or less. You can have that. Thank you very much for getting in touch. We really do appreciate it. We've got another not quite 24-hour question posted on our social media right now. Have a look at it. Please pop something down because I'd be really interested in your answers for this particular one. We'll see what we've got around about 7:05 tomorrow morning.

It's the breakfast show for a Wednesday morning. Cheshire's Salt Radio. That is Belinda Carlisle with I Get Weak. And before that, Robbie Williams and Rock DJ. Still to come, a current tune from Take That. We'll play that very, very soon. This time on Friday, around about 7:30, we'll be playing another belting tune from our local singer-songwriter in residence, Colin Jacklin, as part of our challenge, Colin. This is where we ask you to come up with a song with some kind of local context. It could be an historical figure. It could be a landmark. It could be an old building. It could be a road. It can be anything at all, as long as it has some kind of local connection. And added bonus, you get to pick the style of music as well, bar classical and opera, because, you know, he's busy and stuff. But anything else, the challenges are always accepted. The weirder, the better. Nothing that we've passed on to Colin that you've come up with has he gone, I can't do that. He hasn't, nothing at all. Seriously. Look at some of the examples we're waiting on. William Hope, the paranormal investigator, born in Crewe, in a Ray Parker Jr. Ghostbusters style. Helen Thomas came up with that one from Crewe. We also have the other week, Maucop Castle, in a 70s glam rock style from Kathy Jackson in Congleton. And Mike Maroney suggested the 108 Steps in Macclesfield in the style of Led Zeppelin. See what I mean? It's that kind of stuff. That is what we're looking for. That is what he loves. And he's never turned down a challenge. So, if

If you send me something, we are guaranteed to play it on Friday morning's breakfast show at around about 7:30. So that wacky idea you're having right now, that's what we want. But you need to let me know that you've got it, all right? Make sure you get in touch.

Soul Breakfast, Wednesday morning, current song from Take That. That is Sweet July. Sabrina Carpenter to play for you. And of course, we'll crank up the random request generator and find out who's getting our very first Fug for Far song of the morning. Now, good news, bad news situation. Which do you want first? Bad news. Okay. Remember we're talking about the competition we were going to run next week for the Firework Champions at Arley Hall for August. Well, the bad news is it's not going to be in August. The good news is it's the 26th of September. They've had to change the date. There's been some issue in the calendar and the diary. So it's going to be the 26th of September. We will still have the tickets to give away, but we're going to do it nearer the time. Okay, it seems a bit daft to do it sort of next week, and then you've got to wait 6 weeks before you can use them. All right, so still going on. You can still buy your tickets, by the way, if you go to our webpage and click on the Firework Champions banner, or you can hang on till a bit nearer the time and win a pair of tickets every single day, Monday to Friday, on Silver Breakfast. So bad news, not August. Good news, September, and we've still got tickets.

0: Sabrina Carpenter with Tears. Wheel spinning. You know what that means. Fug for Far song on the way. The only question, who's getting it? The answer, when the wheel stops. I'll stop talking like that now. Fiona Coleman in Knutsford. Morning, Fiona. Your tune is here after we've checked the latest on the roads, and we'll do that next.
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4: Well, I've got the usual delays this morning on the A500, where it meets the M6 at Junction 16. It's adding roughly about 10 minutes onto your journey time. Already looking slow on the A534 coming off the bypass onto Old Mill Road in Sandbach. Quick look around Congleton. Picking up here or there, Park Lane's got a red line on it at the moment. Around Macclesfield, in and out, it's busy but moving, really. I suppose Congleton Road is pretty busy near the flower pot, but no particular queues, and a little bit slow on the Silk Road. Motorways are moving okay. Anything you spot, 01625 269000. Give us a call if it's safe and legal. We'll do another bulletin in the next 30 minutes.
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0: That is our first Funk for Far song this Wednesday morning on Silk Breakfast. That is Janet Jackson's Escapade, requested by Fiona Coleman in Knutsford and selected by the random request generator, the big wooden wheel behind me with all the post-it notes on, with your names and songs written very neatly with my calligraphy set. Honestly, best handwriting. If you've got a tune that's a belter, puts you in a good mood and sets you up for the day, and you want to hear it on the radio, this is how you can do that.
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0: Another one on the way after 8 o'clock. Don't forget as well, when you are picking your tunes, if you've got something date specific, you can let me know that in your message. There's a back door to all systems. Just tell me what it is. It could be a birthday. 90% of the time it is. An engagement, trip to see Taylor Swift in concert, GCSEs, A-levels and driving tests, all good luck songs. And we've had a wedding anniversary for the same couple for 3 years in a row, which is a high honour indeed, I have to say. Anything you've got, we'll even let you pick the time. 7:40 or 8:40. All you have to do is get in touch. This is the current song from Sienna Spyro.
2: Well,

0: current one from Sienna Spyro. Still to come this morning, Rewind tune from 1980 from The Jam, just before the latest news and sport at 8 o'clock. After 8, it's another sent-in dad joke of the day. It could well be yours if you've been in touch. We'll find out in the next 10, 15 minutes or so.
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1: Dry today, a mixture of sunshine and cloud throughout. There is a medium pollen count and we're expecting a top temperature around Sandbach of 25 Celsius later.
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2: Prime Minister Andy Burnham is to hold cross-party talks to try and fix the adult social care crisis in England today. The Conservatives and the Liberal Democrats have accepted his invitation to the talks, though Nigel Farage has hit out at the PM for not being invited. Sefton Council have requested residents to consider making donations over floral tributes to remember the Southport attack 2 years later. A three-minute silence will be held in the Merseyside town to remember the three girls who tragically lost their lives. Anita Prem is the founder of the Freedom Charity.
3: There is one way to honour BB, Elsie and Alice. It's to make sure every lesson is learned so that fewer families have to experience such a devastating loss. And in terms of safeguarding, all agencies need to work together. Every child deserves to be safe and every professional has a role in making that happen.
2: UEFA says the World Cup is not for sale after FIFA confirmed plans to set up a private company to run its competitions. The FIFA Forward Enterprise will be run by investors overseeing the commercial rights and delivery of the World Cup. Europe's football governing body says it crosses a line. At least 13 people are known to have died after a 7.1 magnitude earthquake hit Japan yesterday. Rescue teams continue to work through the rubble to find those who are missing. Japanese Prime Minister Sanae Takaichi has called it a race against time to save as many lives as possible. Scientists have uncovered new genetic risk factors for a long-term chronic pain condition. In the largest study of its kind, they examined the DNA of more than 2 million people and found the syndrome represents a problem in pain processing. It's hoped the findings could lead to better ways to identify and treat the condition in the future. Francis Williams from King's College London is the co-senior author.
4: We found 2 genes that are in the same pathway that actually are related to a completely separate condition that is nothing to do with fibromyalgia. That condition is called Huntington's disease, and because there's a condition already associated with those genes, there are already drugs being tried.
2: And in football, Hearts Champions League dreams are over after a 6-0 aggregate defeat to Sturm Graz in the second qualifying round.
5: In local news, Bentley celebrating 80 years of production at their headquarters at Crewe. To honour 8 decades of car production, a special version of the Continental GTC has been unveiled. The car, which is finished in a standout purple Supernova Ombre colour, was unveiled at a gathering of more than 100 customer Bentley models created during the life of the company. The Enduro mountain biking event in Bollington returns next month. It's a downhill mountain bike race which local lad Josh Briceland, a World Cup winner, helped to organise after years of planning. It involves riding on a mix of single-track, purpose-built trails and natural bridleways through Cheshire's countryside. And in the football last night, Macclesfield FC drew 1-1 away at Tamworth in their penultimate pre-season fixture. Aidan George got the equaliser in the 78th minute, with focus now turning to their final pre-season match against FC United of Manchester. That's taking place this Saturday before the National League North campaign kicks off on the 8th of August. That's the latest info from One News Tomorrow. Click silk1069.com.
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2: Prime Minister Andy Burnham says football does not belong to investors as he joined the criticism of FIFA's plan to set up a new private company to run the World Cup and other competitions. FIFA had announced it was seeking to launch the FIFA Forward Enterprise, which would be open to private investors. Manchester City defender Josko Gvardiol has agreed a new 5-year contract. The Croatia international's previous deal had 2 years left to run, but he's now committed until 2031.
6: Can't wait to start our pre-season. Yeah, especially because last season I was away from the pitch. You know, I think this year I need to push even more harder. Obviously, the season's going to be long, as always, and we need to go game by game and try to win each one.
2: Guardiola's been linked with Real Madrid and Bayern Munich. Hearts Champions League dreams are over after a 2-0 defeat to Sturm Graz in the second leg of their second qualifying round. They were already 4-0 down from the first leg. And at the Commonwealth Games, England's wait for a women's 100-metre gold goes on after Amy Hunt took silver at the Scotstown. Heather Oakes was the last to do it 40 years ago.
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1: Sent in dad joke of the day coming up after music from Lady Gaga. And of course at 8:30, we'll be taking a look at your community news. If you've got something that's putting a smile on your face and you haven't told us yet, well, why not? Get in touch. Let me know.

So, breakfast Wednesday morning, that is Lady Gaga and Runway. Still to come, we have got music all the way from Snow Patrol and Kylie, and we'll have a look at the latest on the roads. Before we do that, though, sent in Dad Joke of the Day. This morning comes from 8-year-old Kira Dawson in Sandbach. Morning, Kira. Thank you very much for the joke. Current owner of the Joker card is Sarah Lewis in Knutsford. Got it yesterday for her excellent tennis gag. Will she keep the Joker card and have another 24 hours of life-enhancing benefits, or will Kira take it away from her? We'll find out with Vanessa's verdict around about 8:15. Before we bring you the joke, we have to do the legally mandated health and safety. It is a very litigious age, after all. If you suffer from a bad back, you've got time to get yourself onto a hard surface in a prone position before the joke. You don't want us to be freestanding hearing the dad joke, accidentally burst out laughing, jar your back, got pain for the next few weeks. Nobody wants that. If you're eating crisps for breakfast, no matter how much you're enjoying them, even if they are the best flavour in the world, Texas barbecue Pringles, keep them out your mouth while you hear the gag, because you might accidentally inhale to start laughing, swallow a crisp, get stuck in the back of your throat, scratch you all day. And if you're ascending or descending the stairs, keep an eye on the stair above or below you, depending on direction of travel. You don't want to start laughing, miss your step, trip up, or worse, fall down the stairs. Those are the long versions. Short today are makeup, car, beverages and gym. As with all our dad jokes, this is yours to do with whatever you like. Feel free to use it in your general day-to-days. Start a joke book. Do your Christmas cracker gags. It's up to you. Let's do it. 8-year-old Kira Dawson in Sandbach's Wednesday Dad Joke of the Day. What do you call a lazy baby kangaroo? A pouch potato. That's another excellent joke. Thank you very much for that, Kira. We will get Vanessa's verdict after this from Snow Patrol and Kylie Minogue.

0: Kylie Minogue with These Alarms. Let's get Vanessa's verdict for 8-year-old Kira Dawson in Sandbatch's Wednesday Dad Joke of the Day. Funny, 6 different smiley faces and the Joker card awarded. Congratulations, Kira. At least 24 hours now of life-enhancing benefits, including smiles off babies in prams and pushchairs, pats on the back and handshakes off strangers, but don't do that. Don't talk to strangers. Free stuff in shops, bars, restaurants, petrol stations and garden centres. Some of those things might not be true for legal reasons. And, of course, maybe if you're really lucky, a big fat black and white cat will come and smile at you through your kitchen window. Commiserations to Sarah, who had the joke for 24 hours with all its benefits. You know what to do though, Sarah. You want that feeling again? Send us another gag. And if you've got a joke for us, give us a call, pop it on the socials. We could be doing yours tomorrow morning.
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0: Issue this morning with queuing traffic on the M60. We've got 2 lanes closed following an accident. This is on the clockwise section around Junction 5, the Princess Parkway. It is busy around there. M6 is okay. Nothing on the 56 either. We do have some delays on the A500 meeting the M6 at Junction 16. Coming off the bypass, the A534 onto Old Mill Road in Sandbatch is still queuing, and if you're making your way around Macclesfield, we've got delays currently. If you're travelling on the Silk Road, it's looking particularly slow on the approach to the Highball Road as you make your way past Origi Bianchi's, and a little bit busy on Highball Road coming down as well. Public transport's okay. Anything you spot, 01625 26 9000.
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16: Don't be-

Still breakfast Wednesday morning. Soup Dragons, I'm Free. Still to come, we've got Sam Smith on the way, a tune from Queen, and then we'll take a look at your community news for Wednesday morning and find out what's putting a smile on your face today. Now, a couple of weeks ago, we launched Wasp Watch for 2026. This is where we highlight where all the wasps are. We've been doing this for the last 2 or 3 years, and generally you send me pictures as well when there's one in your house. Big ones, small ones, whatever the situation, wherever they are, time, date and location is what we're looking for. And do you know what? Since we've launched, and even a bit before then, I haven't seen any wasps. What's going on? Don't get me wrong, I am eternally grateful, but I'm sure from an ecological point of view, it's probably a bit of a disaster. Because apparently you need wasps, you know, because how else can you be annoyed and stung in the summer, apart from maybe by nettles? Although nettles aren't as annoying as wasps. They don't get in your face as such. But yeah, really weird. Very, very quiet. Flies everywhere. But wasps, not so much. Is there an issue? Maybe they are just staying away from me because they've finally realised over the last 3 years or so that I am one of the key enemies of the wasp, in the sense that I do let you know where they are and where they're congregating, and maybe they are staying out of my way like a secret society. I don't know. Have you seen any? It's really, really bizarre. I think maybe over the course of, what, the last 2, maybe 3 months, I've seen one, I think, possibly two. And that's not right, is it? I mean, a couple of years ago, I saw a couple in March around the notice board outside Aura's reception class. So yeah, something going on. Absolutely sure of it. If you've seen any, let me know for Wasp Watch. Otherwise, very poor.

Wednesday morning, Queen, One Vision. Before that, Sam Smith, Dancing with a Stranger. Still to come, we've got you two on the way. Your community news first thing, though. We start with Angela Morris in Holmes Chapel. The score today is Angela 3, Simon 0 for the coveted car park spot challenge at work. She said, that's the week. On to the 5 out of 5 and a Fug for Far song on Friday. You never know. Fingers crossed. Two more days to go. Good morning to Sue Donoghue. She's off out with the dogs. Our little Pomeranian Simba is 13 today, so lots of treats. And I've got bingo tonight. Happy birthday, Simba. Rob Mort said, good news is, overcame my fear of heights and canoed the aqueduct at Llangollen on Sunday. Very high, that. I think that's the one that Robbie Cumming went over on Canal Boat Diaries. I mean, really high. Susan Woodward said, morning, Andy. Off up to Leek to the market. Two kisses. And Amanda Jane Buller says, morning, good news, hopefully getting my new car on Friday. Two kisses. And that is your community news for Wednesday, the 29th of July, 2026. Thank you so much for sending them in. We'd love to get your stories. Keep them coming. We'll have another roundup tomorrow.

So Breakfast, Wednesday morning, that is our former song of the week. U2's new single, Street of Dreams. Still to come, Paul Russell to play. And then we're going to crank up the random request generator for our second and final Fugfar song of the morning. Could well be yours if you've been in touch. Sunday the 9th of August, between 1 and 4, if you're free, Sharston House having an open day in Knutsford. There's going to be some fantastic food with a sizzling barbecue. There's the tombola and a whole host of other fun as well. We'll be there on the day, along with Cheshire Farm, so there's going to be animals and stuff around there. And if you want further details, check out the webpage, Kingsley Healthcare

0: Kurt Russell and Little Boo Thing. Wheel spinning again. You know what that means? We're about to find out who's getting our second and final Fug for Far song of the morning. Lucy Harris in Sandbach. Morning, Lucy. Your tune is here after we've checked the latest on the roads, and we'll do that next.
1: Breakfast. We're open 7 days a week in Northwich, Alsager, and now in Macclesfield.
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2: Still issues with an earlier accident on the M60. We've got queues on the clockwise section around Junction 5, the Princess Parkway. All lanes have reopened, but it's still fairly slow around there. Not so bad now around Sandbach. Busy but moving. Still queues on the A500 towards the M6 at Junction 16. Going through Congleton, similar story really. Busy but moving, and we do have delays at the moment around the Silk Road where it meets the Highball Road section. In fact, it's queuing right the way past Buxton Road and beyond. There's got to be some roadworks there, aren't there? Anything new spot? 01625 269000.
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0: Fun for Far song of the morning. What a belter as well. Snap, Exterminate, especially for Lucy Harris in Sandbach. If you've got a tune that is a corker, puts you in a good mood and sets you up for the day and you want to hear it on the radio.
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0: Two more tomorrow on Silk Breakfast. We have got a load of any other business to get through today. Mainly the theme of What's for Breakfast Wednesday. Pamela Eastwood said, morning, my usual breakfast today, nothing, but I'm going to see some friends in Pultonly Filed, so maybe get a sandwich at the train station. Well, as long as you have something, you should have something substantial in the morning. Linda Pearson said, bacon avocado on a bagel for me, with an avocado and bagel emoji. Always important to visualise. Then off to feed the homeless at Silk Life Church for the morning. Sarah Louise Kasama said, morning Andy, water and a banana for me. Hope you had something nice. Harmon Coop said, 3 cups of builder's tea, then grab something nice at the Nantwich show. Yes, of course, that's today, isn't it? Weather's nice for it as well. Enjoy. And on the theme of Wasp Watch, Martin James has been in touch because I was mentioning earlier this morning that I haven't seen many at all this year. Martin said, saw a wasp, wasp emoji, at the kitchen window about 2 weeks ago, but nothing since. What is going on with the wasps? There you

0: Blossoms, Meet Me in Love. Rewind tune on the way before the latest news at 9 o'clock. After 9, Wednesday's 9 at 9. Still no 100% correct answers. Will that change? Ultimately, it's up to you. Song number one here, just after the news.
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0: A dry day with a mixture of cloud and sunshine pretty much predominant. We've got a medium pollen count in the area and we're looking at a top temperature around Holmes Chapel of 25 Celsius.
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3: The Prime Minister is to hold cross-party talks to try and fix the adult social care crisis in England today. Grace McIntosh has the details.
4: The Conservatives and the Liberal Democrats accepted Andy Burnham's invitation to the talks. He says he'll put everything he's got into fixing a neglected system. Tory leader Kemi Badenoch already called on the PM to rule out tax rises to fund reforms, though. But someone who won't be there is a Reformed UK representative. Nigel Farage says the PM's conspiring behind closed doors.
3: UEFA says FIFA have crossed a line after announcing plans to set up a new private company to run the World Cup and its other competitions. If approved, it would see investors become responsible for the commercial rights and delivery of their tournaments. The Football Supporters Association called it a new low. 2 years on since the Southport attacks, a UK-based charity says more can be done to prevent something like this from happening ever again. Anita Prem, founder of the Freedom Charity, says there were systematic failures identified during a recent review which could have been avoided.
5: We know the government has accepted the failures, but has actually anything really changed? Safeguarding must be proactive, not reactive. We need to look at the whole picture to prevent this horrendous tragedy from ever happening again.
3: At least 13 people have died after a powerful earthquake hit Japan. A magnitude 7.1 quake struck yesterday afternoon. Japanese Prime Minister Sanae Takaichi has called it a race against time to find those still missing. Green Party leader Zach Polanski is not apologising for a post shared on his Instagram depicting a T-shirt with the words Nigel and a guillotine on it, but he has admitted it was a mistake. He says he accepted a collaboration without checking properly. Reform UK reported Mr. Polanski to the police. And we can expect some slightly higher airfares at Heathrow for the next couple decades. The Civil Aviation Authorities announced the airport can recoup £320 million spent on its proposal to build a third runway. Maximum charges per passenger will increase by 15p in 2028, rising to 30p from then on.
6: In local news, new Bentley cars being released at their headquarters in Crewe to celebrate 80 years of production. To honour the achievement, a special version of the Continental GTC has been unveiled, finishing in a special standout purple Supernova ombre colour. Bentley's Crewe site was originally constructed to build Rolls-Royce Merlin engines, which were used in iconic aircraft such as the Spitfire and the Lancaster. You can take part in the Enduro mountain biking event in Bollington as its return has been confirmed for next month. The downhill mountain bike race has been a success over the last 2 years, with local lad Josh Bryceland, a World Cup winner, helping to organise. Increased from 600 entrants last year up to 1,000 mountain bikers from all over the country, and some from further afield of Regidon will compete in the event. And Macclesfield FC drew 1-1 the way at Tamworth last night in their penultimate pre-season friendly. Aidan George hit the back of the net in the 78th minute. The final pre-season games on Saturday against FC United of Manchester. That's the latest, and for more news tomorrow, Eric Lee, silk1069.com.
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0: Wednesday's 9 at 9 on the way. Coming up this hour, 3 number 1s, 2 number 2s, a number 3, a number 4, a number 9 and a number 13. All from our mystery year. But what's the year?
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Tuesday mornings, 9 at 9, Cheshire's Salt Radio. That is Corona, Rhythm of the Night. Got to number 2 in our mystery year and a number 1. Before that, from Baby D, with Let Me Be Your Fantasy. Special secret double bonus points this morning for Nicola Hughes in Macclesfield, Fiona Dawson in Holmes Chapel, Suzanne Allen in Macclesfield, Sarah Thompson in Knutsford, Jackie Yates in Crewe, and Pete Lomas in Congleton. However, the very first answer we got was wrong. Natalie Clark's got half special secret double bonus points, and we're on to 99%, so there's no 100% today. I'll start issuing homework, aren't I? I can see it. This is just not acceptable. Let's have some news clues, see what we've got. This was the year that the IRA announced a ceasefire in Northern Ireland. The year that Nelson Mandela was sworn in as president of South Africa. The Channel Tunnel opened in this particular year. It was the year that O.J. Simpson went on trial for the murder of his wife Nicole and her friend Ron Goldman. The Whitewater scandal broke in America. And the world's most wanted terrorist, Carlos the Jackal, was captured in...

0: Wednesday mornings, 9 at 9, that got to number 13 in our mystery year. That is JX and Son of a Gun. But do you know the year? If you're absolutely nailed on and you want your smug points topped up, you know, because you got in touch yesterday, then you need to let me know that you know, especially if you are absolutely 100% nailed on, because currently only you know, because I don't know that you know, which means nobody knows. So make sure you get in touch. You can give us a call, 01625 269 000 on the phone. You can pop it on the socials. As always, we will reveal the mystery year after we've played song number 9, roughly around 10 to 10. If you're not quite sure yet, that's not a problem. That's what the rest of the songs are for, and news clues as well. Coming up next, we've got a number 4 from Amos.
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0: Well, traffic's now got back to normal on the M60 clockwise. There was an earlier accident around Junction 5, the Princess Parkway. It's been cleared. All lanes have reopened. M6 and the M56 moving well. Nothing to report there. We've still got delays on the A500 approaching the M6 at Junction 16. A little bit of a queue in Sandbach on Old Mill Road on the approach to the traffic lights with the hill. Into Congleton, busy but moving really. I haven't got much in the way of red lines currently. Have a look in Macclesfield. Silk Road is still fairly slow. In fact, a big delay on the approach to the Highball Road roundabout. In fact, it's right the way back towards where we're looking at Brook Street. Really, really busy along that stretch. Has to be roadworks. And also a bit slow on Highball Road on the approach to the roundabout going down. Let's have a look around Monk's Heath. It's okay, really. Again, busy but moving. Nothing to tell you about on public transport. Anything you spot, 01625 26 9000.
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Got to number four for Tori Amos, Cornflake Girl. Wednesday mornings, 9 at 9, Cheshire Silk Radio. Well done to Julie Sweeney in Church Lawton. Joanne Hart's got it right this morning. Sue Donahue in Macclesfield. We've also got correct answers from Sarah Thorne in Poynton, Sharon Cooper in Sandbach, Rachel Taylor in Poynton, Samantha Turner in Nantwich, Gavin Jessup in Macclesfield, and Francis Morgan in Sandbach as well. Let's have a look at some more clues. This was the year that Macktown finished seventh in the football conference on 59 points. The Alex finished third in the third division in this year and were promoted to Division 2. 73 points, very good. Wilmsdale and Alderley Edge, a pictorial history by Roy Westall, was first published in this year. And work started on the Congleton Tapestry in September. It was instigated by the then town mayor, Margaret Williamson. The work consisted of three panels: Congleton at Work, Congleton at Play, and History and Landscape. There's some more clues. Do they help? Hopefully they do. Maybe if you're still on the fence, East 17 might push you onto the right side. Good luck.

Wednesday mornings, 9 at 9. That is Take That, Everything Changes. Number one for them. Number three for E17 with Around the World. JCT's got it in at Nantwich. He did his usual logical approach. Few songs, some news clues. Listening copiously to the 9 at 9 over the last 18 months. Got the right answer. We've also got correct answers from Sandra Brooks in Sandbach. Who else we got here? Lisa Watson in Macclesfield. Sarah Lewis in Congleton. Julie Miller in Macclesfield. And Helen Lawson, who's working in Knutsford today. Right, some more clues to try and help you out. This was the year that Four Weddings and a Funeral, Mrs. Doubtfire, The Flintstones, The Lion King, The Mask, Aladdin, Schindler's List, True Lies, Forrest Gump, Speed, Philadelphia, and Wayne's World 2 were all big at the box office. It was also the year that Middlemarch was the television costume drama of the year. Ren and Stimpy, the National Lottery, and the Fantasy Football League show all launched in this year too. There you go. There's some more clues. What do you reckon? Get in touch if you know. If you're still not sure, try some more music. We've got one more set of clues to bring you to. This got to number two for Let Loose in our Miss

0: That got to number two for Let Loose, Crazy For You. It is the 9 at 9 for a Wednesday morning. Two songs on the way. Red Hot Chili Peppers and Prince. And then we're going to tell you the mystery year. So if you want to get in and tell me before I tell you, then please do. 01625 269 000 on the phone. Pop it on the socials. And we'll see where we are in the next 10 minutes or so. This was the year that two stages of the Tour de France were held in southern England. Gary Lineker announced his retirement from football. Jane Torvill and Christopher Dean retired from professional skating. And Prince Charles quit competitive polo in this year. Manchester United won the Premiership in the FA Cup. It was the year that Brazil won the World Cup. Pete Sampras and Conchita Martinez won the Wimbledon singles title. Michael Schumacher was the Formula One world champion. Nick Price won the British Open golf tournament. And I think that's it for clues. What do you reckon the year is? Get in touch if you know. Don't keep it to yourself. Don't be shy. And we'll see where we are in the next few minutes.
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0: Wednesday's 9 at 9. That is Prince, the most beautiful girl in the world. Number one for him. Do you know what? I think that was his only UK number one single. Almost sure that's right. And before that, a number 9 for the Red Hot Chili Peppers with Give Us Away. Do you know the year? Of course you do. We've got correct answers this morning from Martin James in Weaverham, Tony Lawrenson in Marple, Rachel Cutts in Congleton, Gary Collinson got it in Stockport, Steve Collins in Holmes Chapel, Kathy Parkinson in Northwich, Paula Davis in Crewe, Keith Thomas in Congleton, and Debbie Lomas in Congleton. The correct answer, of course, today, 1994. 99% correct answers. Our first answer this morning, the very first one that came through, was 2 years out, which meant we didn't get the 100% again. Are we going for that record again where we just, you know, try and go for the longest time without getting 100% correct answers? Seems to be more obtainable than the 5 days 100% correct, because we've never done that. The best we've done is 4. Oh well, it's back tomorrow. We've got 9 completely different songs, 9 different sets of news clues, and of course the obligatory special secret double bonus points if you can get the year off the first song. But we are going for the 100%, so if you don't know it on the first song or you're not quite sure, not worth guessing. Do it for the team. Back tomorrow, just after the news at 9 o'clock. Got a Rewind song up next.
1: 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It's The Range. We're open 7 days a week in Northwich, Alsager, and now in Macclesfield.
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1: Dry, mixture of cloud and sunshine through the day. There's a medium pollen count in the area and we're expecting a top temperature around Congleton of 25 Celsius later this afternoon.
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2: The Prime Minister will hold talks with the Conservatives and the Liberal Democrats to try and fix England's adult social care crisis today. Grace McIntosh has more.
3: Andy Burnham says he wants to put everything he's got into a system neglected for decades and that the time for playing politics on the issue is over. Tory leader Kemi Badenoch calling on the government to not raise taxes to pay for it, though, while another party source criticised the short notice invite. Reform UK have not been invited. Nigel Farage says he should be there.
2: UEFA says the World Cup should not be for sale after FIFA confirmed plans to set up a private company to run its competitions. The FIFA Forward Enterprise would be run by investors overseeing the commercial rights and delivery of the World Cup. European football's governing body says it crosses a line. At least 13 people are known to have died after a 7.1 magnitude earthquake hit Japan yesterday. Rescue teams continue to work through the rubble to find those missing. A 3-minute silence will be held in the town of Southport this afternoon to remember the three girls who were killed in an attack on a dance class 2 years ago. Alice De Silva Aguaye, BB King and Elsie Stancombe died at the Taylor Swift themed event in the Merseyside town in 2024. Author and founder of the Freedom charity Anita Prem says more could have been done to prevent the attack.
4: We need better information sharing, clear accountability, earlier intervention, and professionals who feel confident to challenge concerns. If you receive a piece of information, you have to deal with it or take it to somebody that will deal with it. And I think that is what sadly happened on many, many cases, but certainly this case.
2: Airfares at Heathrow are going up slightly over the next couple of decades. Maximum charges per passenger will increase by 15p in 2028, rising to 30p after that. It's after the Civil Aviation Authority announced the airport could recoup the £320 million spent on their third runway proposal. And some of us are set for some more high temperatures today, with the fourth heat wave of the year due to peak at around 35 degrees Celsius. Experts are also warning the risk of wildfires could be extremely high.
5: In local news, Bentley celebrating 80 years of production at their headquarters at Crewe. To honour 8 decades of car production, a special version of the Continental GTC has been unveiled. The car, which is finished in a standout purple Supernova Ombre colour, was unveiled at a gathering of more than 100 customer Bentley models created during the life of the company. The Enduro Mountain Biking event in Bollington returns next month. It's a downhill mountain bike race which local lad Josh Briceland, a World Cup winner, helped to organise after years of planning. It involves riding on a mix of single-track, purpose-built trails and natural bridleways through Cheshire's countryside. And in the football last night, Macclesfield FC drew 1-1 away at Tamworth in their penultimate pre-season fixture. Aidan George got the equaliser in the 78th minute, with focus now turning to their final pre-season match against FC United of Manchester. That's taking place this Saturday, before the National League North campaign kicks off on the 8th of August. That's the latest info from One News Tomorrow. Click silk1069.com.
0: Andy Clues. Andy Clues.
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Cheshire Salt Radio, Bangles, Manic Monday, Jennifer Lopez, David Guetta before that, Save Me Tonight. Got the current song from the script to play for you. Before that, though, Dancing in the Daylight. Have you got your tickets? 15th of August, back at the Packhorse Bowling and Social Club. It is the daytime disco for grown-ups, playing all the hits of the 60s, 70s, 80s and 90s. You get free glow sticks, free disco glasses, and you don't have to worry about hangovers or getting home, because it's in the daytime. Literally still daylight by the time you leave the premises. If you've been before, you know what a cracking event is. If you haven't, you are in for an entirely new experience. Want to get your tickets? And why would you not? Go to our Facebook page, click on the link that says Dancing in the Daylight or Saturday Day Disco, and that will take you to the webpage Eventbrite, where you can buy your tickets straight from there. Get them, and we'll see you there in the next couple of weeks.

0: Cheshire Soul Radio, the script. The crowd was singing Wonderwall. It was our song of the week last week. It's made it to the playlist this week. Coming up, music from Pulp and the question to today's answer. The answer is 31. 31 is the answer. Question on the way in the next few minutes.
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Cheshire Soul Radio. That is Pulp and Common People. Still to come, Gwen Stefani on the way, Fleetwood Mac, and then the brand new song from Pixie Lott. It is our new song of the week. If you've not heard it yet, it's here around about 10:30. First things first, today's question to the answer, 31. The question is, what age is the oldest living cat believed to be? Yeah, seriously. And it's quite local too. 31, Millie the Cat, a tortoiseshell from Stockport. Works out 31 is roughly 146 in human years. Her owner, Leslie Greenhuff, reckons her long life comes down to Buxton mineral water, fresh prawns and salmon, and a very chilled routine. I think that would service all of us, wouldn't it? Something like that. But Millie was first owned by Leslie's late wife, Paula, who got her as a kitten back in 1995. And Leslie says he's kept her on bottled water ever since their tap supply was disrupted a decade ago. She had a tough few years, Millie, but she's shy, cautious, and spends her day snoozing behind the sofa. Yeah, it's all right for some, isn't it? But there you go, 31. She reckons that that's probably the oldest living cat. But it's difficult to prove the age with the Guinness Book of Records because all he's got is a photo of Paula. The photo of Millie that Paula took as a kitten back in 1995. But 31, living on Buxton mineral water, fresh prawns and salmon, and chilling out. I might start that tomorrow, actually.

Wednesday morning, Cheshire Salt Radio. That is Fleetwood Mac with Everywhere. And before that, Gwen Stefani and The Sweet Escape. Would you like to hear our brand new song of the week? It's the new single from Pixie Lott. It's called Dance Like No One's Watching.

0: Yes.
1: Jessie Still Radio, Song of the Week is the brand new single from Pixie Lott. It's called Dance Like No One's Watching. This one, Pixie actually went to her Instagram account and asked her fans in a poll if they wanted a massive high-energy party anthem or a stripped-back emotional story song. They went for the high-impact sort of party anthem. As you can tell, that's why it's our Song of the Week. You'll hear it again this afternoon with Darren and all for the rest of this week on Cheshire Salt Radio. Going to play you this now from Cesar and Justin Timberlake, and then we'll take a look at the What's On Guide.

0: Cesar and Justin Timberlake, The Other Side. Still to come, we've got a brand new topic for a brand new list. It's around about 10 to 11 this morning. Hopefully getting another 10 out of 10 and setting a new record.
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0: On Saturday, the 1st of August, we have got the Macclesfield Repair Cafe back at the Community Centre on Duke Street Car Park. It's on between 10 and 2. They can help repair textiles and clothing, electrical and electronic items, mechanical items, toys, woodwork and bicycles, and the cafe offers tea, coffee and delicious cakes as well. Thursday the 6th to Sunday the 9th of August is the English National Sheepdog Trials, Bullocks Lane in Sutton. Starts at 1 o'clock in the afternoon on a Thursday, 7:30 a.m. starts Friday to Sunday. As well as the trials, there's trade stands, tug of war, craft

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0: Ray, Where Is My Husband, Christine and the Queens with Tilted, and Olive's You're Not Alone. 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
0: Before that, Wednesday's list. Well done for yesterday, of course, with 10 out of 10 for the top 10 hardest English words to pronounce. That gave us 2 out of 5 and a new record of 222 in a row. Got a brand new topic for today. An hour to find all 10 items on that list. Updates every 20 minutes. Clues after 11:30. And hopefully by 10 to 12, we'll be setting another brand new record. Today, the top 10 best toys ever, 2026. New list for this year. Fairly straightforward, lots of toys to go at. Make sure you send them in and we'll see what we've got at 10 past 11.
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0: A mixture of cloud and sunshine through the day, staying dry, there's a medium pollen count and a top temperature around Macclesfield of 25 Celsius.
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2: Andy Burnham is to hold cross-party talks to try and fix the adult social care crisis in England today. The Prime Minister says it's a personal issue for him.
3: To me, they should be the best paid people in society, not the worst. And, you know, I just start with that feeling. And I am talking, I need to say this, because, you know, many people from other countries have been caring for my dad. I want those carers to know we appreciate you.
2: Baroness Louise Casey, who's leading a review into the matter, says there are too many older people in hospital that don't need to be there.
4: I've got lived experience myself of this. The last thing they want to do is take. The last thing they want to do is be a bother. The last thing they want to do is end up in hospital. So if we did a better job before, we would never have to have an after.
2: The Conservatives and the Liberal Democrats have accepted the Prime Minister's invitation to the talks, although Nigel Farage has hit out at him for not being invited. UEFA says FIFA have crossed a line after announcing plans to set up a new private company to run the World Cup and its other competitions. If approved, it would see investors become responsible for the commercial rights and delivery of their tournaments. A 3-minute silence will be held in Southport to remember the three girls who tragically lost their lives in an attack on a Taylor Swift-themed dance class 2 years ago today. Anita Prem, founder of the Freedom Charity, says everyone can help prevent an attack like this happening again.
5: There is one way to honour BB, Elsie and Alice. It's to make sure every lesson is learned so that fewer families have to experience such a devastating loss. And in terms of safeguarding, all agencies need to work together. Every child deserves to be safe.
2: We can expect some slightly higher airfares at Heathrow for the next couple of decades. The Civil Aviation Authorities announced the airport can recoup £320 million spent on its proposal to build a third runway. Maximum charges per passenger will increase by 15p in 2028, rising to 30p from then on. And some of us will be seeing temperatures of the mid-30s today, with the fourth heat wave of the year hitting its peak. For On Radio News Hub, I'm Frankie Hersine.
6: In local news, new Bentley cars being released at their headquarters in Crewe to celebrate 80 years of production. To honour the achievement, a special version of the Continental GTC has been unveiled, finishing in a special standout purple Supernova ombre colour. Bentley's Crewe site was originally constructed to build Rolls-Royce Merlin engines, which were used in iconic aircraft such as the Spitfire and the Lancaster. You can take part in the Enduro mountain biking event in Bollington as its return has been confirmed for next month. The downhill mountain bike race has been a success over the last 2 years, with local lad Josh Bryceland, a World Cup winner, helping to organise. Increased from 600 entrants last year up to 1,000 mountain bikers from all over the country, and some from further afield have registered and will compete in the event. And Macclesfield FC drew 1-1 all the way at Tamworth last night in their penultimate pre-season friendly. Aidan George hit the back of the net in the 78th minute. The final pre-season game's on Saturday against FC United of Manchester. That's the latest, and for more news from our area, click silk1069.com.
0: Andy Clues. Andy Clues. Today's list, top 10 best toys ever, 2026. Brand new list for this year. We've had some in. Feel free to add. And we'll see what we've got after music from Bastille and the Style Council.

0: Out to the top. Before that, Bastille with Save My Soul. Still to come, we got Somber to play.
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0: Before that, though, today's list, top 10 best toys ever. Brand new for 2026. Tony Lawrenson said Lego, Barbie, Scale Extrix, Action Man, My Little Pony, Star Wars figures, Meccano, Care Bears, Cabbage Patch Kids, Sylvanian Families, and Transformers. And Natalie Clark has got Barbie and Ken, Snakes and Ladders, Monopoly, Cards, Sooty Sweep and Sue Puppets, Teddy Bear, Bubbles, Annabelle the Baby Doll, Slinky, Action Man, Tamagotchi, and Cabbage Patch Doll. Now, with those, and there could possibly be a lag, so if I haven't mentioned you, doesn't mean to say I haven't seen it. It's just not arrived yet. So technically, I haven't seen it. Anyway, we have got 1, 2, 3, 4, 5. 50% in with two sets of answers. Not bad going. Can we get the other 5 by 11:30? Keep your answers coming in. We'll have another update very, very soon. Top 10 best toys ever.
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0: that is the current song from Somber, still to come this Wednesday morning. Belting tune from the Cranberries. Up next.
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Chesterstal Radio, Cranberries with Zombies. Still to come, David Gray, Madonna, and another roundup of today's list. We've got five more to find. The top 10 best toys ever. Have we got them all? Is there a game of I Spy? We'll find out around about 11:30.

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0: Madonna, Into the Groove. Before that, David Gray with Babylon. Still to come this morning, Alex Warren and Shaboozy on the way.
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0: So, another update for today's list, the top 10 best toys ever. Brand new one for 2026. We've got five. We're looking for five more. Paul Moses said, Kaplunk, Frustration, Train Set, Chess, and Drafts. Sue Donahue, Lego, Xbox 360 and video games, Squishies, Disney, like Stitch and stuff, Barbie, Monopoly, Teenage Mutant Ninja Turtles, and Baby Annabelle. And Becky Slater said Furby, Game Boy, PlayStation, Xbox, Cindy or Barbie, and Kinect 4. Right, we've now got 1, 2, 3, 4, 5, 6, 7. Not bad. Three clues on the way to hopefully getting us the 10 out of 10 at around about 10 to 12. That's the plan.

0: Shaboozy and a bar song. Before that, Alex Warren, A Fever Dream. We've got Candy Staten on the way. We've got One Republic to play for you. Olivia Rodrigo. And with a bit of luck, 10 out of 10.
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0: For this, top 10 best toys ever. We've got 7. 3 more to find. I've got some clues. I think they're fairly straightforward. But as I always say, if you think they're easy and assume somebody else will get it as well, and you don't bother sending your answers in, it could be the difference between another 10 out of 10 or starting at zero tomorrow. So what I'm saying is, send your answers in. Okay, number 2 on the top 10 best toys ever was first introduced in 1974, and it's a cube, and you have to match all the different colours on each side. So you have, you know, a solid block of whites and reds and yellows and what have you. Now, there's 2 ways of doing it. Well, 3 ways of doing it. You can do it properly. You can take the stickers off it, stick them on how you want. Or you can take it apart. The cheaper ones, you could take apart and then put together. Okay, that is number 2. Number 8 is lots of little coloured spherical things that you roll on the floor. Not quite sure of the concept of what you're

0: have been around since the 1840s, okay? Little spherical objects with like a little coloured feather inside, and you flick them about on the floor. For amusement, I'm assuming. And finally, number 10, it's like plasticine, but it's the other stuff, okay? And you get them in different pots. They're all individually coloured, but once you mix them all together, they all end up like a browny black sludge. All right? Okay. Do you want to hear them again? All right, then. One from 1974. It's a cube, big one, and you have to match all the sides. Like I say, there's three or four ways of doing it. The other way of doing it is follow the tutorials on YouTube to get all the colours on one particular side of each bit of the cube. All right? Number 8. Been around since the 1840s. Small spherical objects with like a little coloured feather inside. You roll them about for whatever reason. And the other one, number 10, it's like plasticine, but it's the other one. All right, they come in individual pots, all one colour. You mix them together, brown sludge. There you go. Those are your clues. Hopefully that's enough. We'll see where we are at 10-2.
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1: Olivia Rodrigo, Drop Dead, One Republic's I Ain't Worried, and Candy State. Before that, You Got the Love. Still to come, Rewind Song on the way from Fergal Sharkey before the news at midday, and then Darren's here for the rest of your afternoon.
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1: So, top 10 best toys ever is what we were looking for on today's list. We had 7. I gave 3 clues. We got all 3 from Tony Lawrenson, Sue Donahue, Natalie Clark, and Gary Collinson, which, of course, gives us the 10 out of 10. The list for today, then, for the top 10 best toys ever: Lego, Rubik's Cube, Barbie, Monopoly, Tamagotchi, Furby, Nintendo Game Boy, Marbles, Snakes and Ladders, and Play-Doh. Congratulations, that is the 10 out of 10 we needed, 3 out of 5, and another brand new record of 223. In a row, 100% correct answers for 223 days. Brilliant, isn't it? Can we do 224? It's back tomorrow at the same time.
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0: Fossil Free London's campaign, which includes protesters dressed as firefighters, comes ahead of Shell's profit announcement tomorrow. And at least two baby beavers have been born in an area of the Scottish Highlands. It marks the first time in four centuries where such birds have been recorded there. Tobias Leask is the Trees for Life spokesperson.
1: I've had the privilege of helping with this project from the releases through to the monitoring. So seeing the first kits is incredibly rewarding, and it's one of those moments that reminds you why conservation work matters.
2: Local news, Bentley celebrating 80 years of production at their headquarters at Crewe. To honour 8 decades of car production, a special version of the Continental GTC has been unveiled. The car, which is finished in a standout purple Supernova Ombre colour, was unveiled at a gathering of more than 100 customer Bentley models created during the life of the company. The Enduro mountain biking event in Bollington returns next month. It's a downhill mountain bike race which local lad Josh Briceland, a World Cup winner, helped to organise after years of planning. It involves riding on a mix of single track, purpose-built trails and natural bridleways through Cheshire's countryside. And in the football last night, Macclesfield FC drew 1-1 away at Tamworth in their penultimate pre-season fixture. Aidan George got the equaliser in the 78th minute, with focus now turning to their final pre-season match against FC United of Manchester. That's taking place this Saturday, before the National League North campaign kicks off on the 8th of August. That's the latest from One News Tomorrow. Click silk1069.com. Darryl.

0: There she goes. Yes, Miss Bonnie Tyler. Totally Eclipse of the Heart. Before that, Billy Joel, Uptown Girl. Wham! Next and Bad Boys from the fantastic album. And on the telly, we first met this muscle-bound hero.
1: And the masters of the universe. I am Adam, Prince of Eternia, defender of the secrets of Castle Grayskull.
0: This, yeah, so what year was it that we first met He-Man on the telly?
2: Woo!

0: That is Wham and Bad Boys for the fantastic album. What's the year? 1983 we were in. Got some Chaka Khan on the way, and we'll do some Cause next.
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0: James Morrison, Nelly Furtado and Broken Strings. I hope your Wednesday is going according to plan at your end. Middle of the week already, down on slope to the weekend.
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0: and Man on the Moon after the rain at the weekend and a few days of the odd light shower here and there. The lawns are still not repairing themselves, are they? They're still very yellow. Although I must admit, there are some green shoots on my lawn. I have noticed some green bits and bobs, but it's nowhere near repaired yet. Elbow next.
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1: 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And all before sunset. 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

0: Working our way through Wednesday afternoon, that's the Cardigans on your local. It's my favourite game. 90s dance classic on the way next. Then the news and sport at 1 after 1 o'clock. Today's random question.
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0: Warm and sunny today, mainly dry, temperatures of around 26, possibly even 27.
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2: Palliative and social care needs to be fixed before assisted dying is considered in the UK. That's what Andy Burnham has said after delivering a speech in London today.
3: I think it is very challenging to introduce that wider debate in a context of people not receiving that care and having the peace of mind about that care.
2: It comes as MPs are set to again debate a bill designed to legalise assisted dying when Parliament returns after its summer recess. Green Party leader Zach Polanski's not apologising for a post shared on his Instagram depicting a t-shirt with the words Nigel and a guillotine on it, but has admitted it was a mistake. He says he accepted a collaboration without checking properly. Reform UK reported Mr. Polanski to the police, accusing him of inciting murder. A man accused of threatening Andrew Mountbatten Windsor will be standing trial in December. 39-year-old Alex Jenkinson faces an allegation that he caused the former Duke of York to fear unlawful violence during an incident in Norfolk in May. His trial was originally due to take place on Wednesday, but it's been delayed due to concerns over Jenkinson's mental health. Campaigners dressed as firefighters are protesting against Shell. It comes ahead of the company's profits announcement tomorrow, with protesters taking the stage outside headquarters in London. And at least two baby beavers have been born in an area of the Scottish Highlands, marking the first time in four centuries where such births have been recorded there. Experts from Trees for Life and Agency Forestry and Land Scotland estimate the duo were born in either May or June. Tobias Leask is from Trees for Life.
4: Introducing beavers isn't just about beavers. It's not just about bringing back nice, cute, furry animals. It's about the work that they do to the environment. So beavers dam up small burns, they'll hold water back in the system in dry summers.
5: Local news, Cheshire Fire and Rescue Services were called out to Knutsford yesterday to reports of several hay bales smouldering in a field. Firefighters from Northwich attended the scene just before 3 p.m. when the bales were extinguished with hose reel jets. The cause of the fire is still under investigation. The booking system at Crewe's household waste recycling site could be scrapped altogether. Bookings at Alsager and Knutsford also look set to be binned too. The unpopular system introduced by Cheshire East Council was brought in at the centres for weekends and bank holidays to cope with extra visits. And with the programme of roadworks getting underway, drivers across East Cheshire are being urged to plan ahead. Flag Lane in Crewe and Chapel Lane, Wilmslow are among the locations seeing resurfacing work, and Long Lane South in Middlewich set to see micro-surfacing. That's the latest. For more news from our area, click silk1069.com.
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6: Prime Minister Andy Burnham says football does not belong to investors as he joined the criticism of FIFA's plan to set up a new private company to run the World Cup and other competitions. FIFA had announced it was seeking to launch the FIFA Forward Enterprise, which would be open to private investors. Manchester City defender Josko Gvardiol has agreed a new five-year contract. The Croatia international's previous deal had 2 years left to run, but he's now committed until 2031.
7: Can't wait to start our pre-season. Yeah, especially because last season I was away from the pitch. I think this year I need to push even more harder. Obviously, the season's going to be long, as always, and we need to go game by game and try to win each one.
6: Guardiola has been linked with Real Madrid and Bayern Munich. Hearts Champions League dreams are over after a 2-0 defeat to Sturm Graz in the second leg of their second qualifying round. They were already 4-0 down from the first leg. And at the Commonwealth Games, England's wait for a women's 100-metre gold goes on after Amy Hunt took silver at the Scotstown. Heather Oakes was the last to do it 40 years ago.
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from Dirty Dancing, Bill Medley, Jennifer Warnes, I've Had the Time of My Life, Snow Patrol next with Kylie Minogue, with These Alarms. 11% of men admit they have a fear of this, but what is it?

0: Snow Patrol, Kylie Minogue, These Alarms, Uncle Cracker, One Hit Wonder on the way soon, and a dance party classic from our daytime disco record library, Black Box, on the way.
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0: Blossom's Meet Me in Love, Jennifer Lopez now on the floor. 11% of men admit they have a fear of this. What is it? Nobody's got the correct answer today. It's selfies. 11% of men have a fear of selfies. Are you a man? Do you hate having a selfie taken? I used to like them, but now I'm a bit over them now. A bit like, ugh. We'd have another selfie. Oh, I don't want to be in it.
1: J-Lo!

0: Jennifer Lopez on the floor. We were talking not long ago, about 3 minutes ago, about 11% of men have a fear of selfies. Now, I used to like selfies, but I can't stand them anymore. A bit over them now. Maybe it's an age thing. That brings me on to another thing, actually. I was going to ask you today anyway. What things did you used to do way back then as a teenager up until about your mid-20s or early 20s, but now you're a bit over it. You're a bit like, no, I don't do that anymore. I remember I used to go to the gym all the time. I used to love going to the gym. Now, just don't have time. Just, no thanks. I've got other things to do.
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0: getting warm with good sunny spells, temperatures in the mid to high 20s.
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2: A 7-year-old boy has died following an incident at a beach which left his teenage cousin and his aunt dead. Lucy Gormanley reports.
3: Musa Ahmed, his 15-year-old cousin Samiha Rahman and her mother Shalina Rahman were in the water along with three other family members when they got into difficulty in West Mersey in Essex last week. Samiha and Shalina died while Musa was flown to hospital where he was being treated for life-threatening injuries. Essex police have now announced that he's died as a result of the incident.
2: Victims and survivors of the attack on a Southport dance class are being remembered 2 years on. Seven children were killed and eight others were injured, alongside their dance teacher and a businessman. Today marks 2 years from the incident and a 3-minute silence will be held in the town at 3 p.m. Andy Burnham has promised to reform social care to tackle the unfairness of the current system.
4: It's shameful, to be honest, that politicians have put point scoring before fixing this issue. But that's what's happened. It's created a feeling in Westminster that this is too difficult. And if you take it on, you're taking on too big a political risk.
2: The PM acknowledged tax hikes could be needed to pay for fundamental changes. He's insisted fixing the current problems in social care in England could save the NHS billions of pounds a year. A dementia czar will be appointed later this summer. Speaking at a care home in London, Health Secretary Yvette Cooper says the government's launching a new ministerial group, which will be accelerating their response to social care issues. And at least 18 people have been killed by the earthquake in southwestern Japan. Soldiers and emergency workers have been combing through a badly damaged shopping centre and collapsed houses looking for trapped survivors. The magnitude 7.1 earthquake that hit on Tuesday has also left at least 62 people injured, six of them seriously.
5: In local news, firefighters were called out yesterday afternoon to a field near Knutsford after a report of several hay bales smouldering. An appliance from Northwich arrived on scene just before 3 p.m. where crews extinguished the bales using hose reel jets. On-site equipment was also used to separate them. Investigations into the cause of the fire is continuing. Plans to introduce a 7-day week booking system at Crews Tip could be scrapped. Meanwhile, booking at Knutsford and Alsager looks set to be withdrawn too. Cheshire East Council only introduced the unpopular system and its household waste centres for weekends and bank holidays to cope with extra visits. And drivers across East Cheshire are being urged to plan ahead with a programme of roadworks getting underway. Resurfacing work is taking place at a number of locations, including Flag Lane in Crewe and Chapel Lane, Wilmslow. That's the latest. For more news from our area, click silk1069.com.

0: Communards, don't leave me this way. Right, let's give you the movie challenge with clue number one.
1: You're Superman's best friend, huh?
2: No, his cousin.
0: It is obviously a superhero film, and they only ever did one of these films up until recently. There's a clue.

0: Last week's song of the week, the script, and the crowd was singing Wonderwall. Portugal the Man and Tina Turner lined up soon.
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Portugal, the man, Philly Steele. Let me know what you're up to for your Wednesday afternoon. What are you doing this week? And how are the big school holidays going for you? All under control, are they?

0: Anna Dre, Where Is My Husband? 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

0: All of Notes Out of Touch's new Bruno Mars on the way in a bit. Last recap of this film. It was one film on its own. They didn't do a sequel or another version until very recently.
1: You're Superman's best friend, huh?
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0: Can you name that film?

0: Bruno Mars, I Just Might. I've got a 90s rewind on the way next. They will do the news at 3 after 3 o'clock or Stuck in Reverse.
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0: Feeling warm and muggy today with good sunny spells around, temperatures in the mid to high 20s. Rain expected at the weekend again.
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2: A 7-year-old boy has died after getting into complications in the sea. Nusa Ahmed, his cousin Samia Rahman and her mother Shalina Rahman were in the water along with three other family members when they got into difficulty in West Mersey in Essex last week. Samia and Shalina died. Meanwhile, Nusa was flown to hospital where he was being treated for life-threatening injuries. Now, Essex police have announced that he's died as a result of the incident. Swathes of England are suffering from flash droughts. It's a result of very low rainfall and high temperatures. The Environment Agency says around half of the country has been declared as officially in drought. July is set to be the driest month on record, with England having just 7% of expected rainfall. A teenage hitman from Norway has been found guilty of travelling to England to carry out a killing on behalf of an international crime gang backed by Iran. Footballer Johannes Kongsnes Natland, who's 19, agreed to shoot an unknown target for €25,000 in March last year. 2 days after arriving in the UK, armed police swooped to arrest him at a hotel in Huddersfield, seizing two guns and 12 live bullets. Andy Burnham says he wants to immediately focus on the social care workforce. In a speech today, he's paid tribute to the skills of care staff.
3: Doing what they do on poverty pay, I've been made aware of somebody homeless working in a care setting, living out of a mobile home. Just again, think about that. How can we enable those staff to give a real sense of security to the people they're looking after if they do not have it in their own lives?
2: The PM also says the fair pay agreement, which will set minimum standards for pay and terms and conditions for care workers, is a massive building block, but more will need to be done. And a reform councillor has been charged with posting a grossly offensive message on social media. Glenn Gibbons from Sunderland City Council allegedly made a racist comment about Nigerians. The 66-year-old from Sunderland is due to appear before South Tyneside Magistrates Court in August.
4: Local news, Cheshire Fire and Rescue Services were called out to Knutsford yesterday to reports of several hay bales smouldering in a field. Firefighters from Northwich attended the scene just before 3 p.m. when the bales were extinguished with hose reel jets. The cause of the fire is still under investigation. The booking system at Crewe's household waste recycling site could be scrapped altogether. Bookings at Alsager and Knutsford also look set to be binned too. The unpopular system introduced by Cheshire East Council was brought in at the centres for weekends and bank holidays to cope with extra visits. And with the programme of roadworks getting underway, drivers across East Cheshire are being urged to plan ahead. Flag Lane in Crewe and Chapel Lane, Wilmslow are among the locations seeing resurfacing work, and Long Lane South in Middlewich set to see micro-surfacing. That's the latest. For more news from our area, click silk1069.com.

Fishing Factory feels like heaven and Samba on the way. Let's do our Stuck in Reverse. Name the tune, Going the Wrong Way. Can you name the artist and title of this song, Going in the Wrong Direction? Answer revealed on Friday afternoon.

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0: Alex Warren and Fever Dream on the Big Afternoon Show on a very warm Wednesday. Tori Amos, Cher, and our song of the week from Pixie Lott on the way before four.
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0: Olivia Rodrigo and Drop Dead, 80s Rewind next. News and sports at 4 on the way. After 4 o'clock, we'll do our mystery voice. 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
3: Serial killer James Desborough has been given a whole life prison sentence with no chance of parole. The 40-year-old, who's already serving life for the murder of his cellmate, has been found guilty of killing Claudio Aquilino and Daniel Coleman at a hotel in Newquay that housed the homeless. Police are now reviewing the deaths of two men and two women who were staying at the hotel at the same time as Desborough. Detective Superintendent Rachel Bentley says he's a wicked individual.
4: I think he's a deeply unpleasant man. I think he's callous and cold-blooded. I think the fact that he's refused to take accountability for what he's done is just appalling. I think callous and brutal and cowardly are the best ways to describe James Desborough.
3: More than half of England is officially in drought. The Environment Agency says seven regions covering large parts of central, eastern and southern England are now in official drought conditions. A seven-year-old boy involved in a beach tragedy that killed his teenage cousin and her mother has died in hospital. Musa Ahmed was on a day trip to West Mersey in Essex when he and five relatives got into difficulty in the water. He was pulled from the water and airlifted to hospital, but 41-year-old Shalina Rahman and 15-year-old Samina died at the scene. Andy Burnham has promised to reform social care to tackle the unfairness of the current system.
5: It's shameful that politicians have put point scoring before fixing this issue, but that's what's happened. It's created a feeling in Westminster that this is too difficult. And if you take it on, you're taking on too big a political risk.
3: A year-long review has been commissioned by the PM, who's hinted tax rises could be needed to pay for fundamental changes. And a three-minute silence has been held to remember the victims of the Southport attack. Three children were killed at a Taylor Swift-themed dance class exactly 2 years ago today. Eight other children, their dance teacher and a businessman, were physically injured during the attack.
6: In local news, firefighters were called out yesterday afternoon to a field near Knutsford after a report of several hay bales smouldering. An appliance from Northwich arrived on scene just before 3 p.m. where crews extinguished the bales using hose reel jets. On-site equipment was also used to separate them. Investigations into the cause of the fire is continuing. Plans to introduce a 7-day week booking system at Crews Tip could be scrapped. Meanwhile, booking at Knutsford and Alsager looks set to be withdrawn too. Cheshire East Council only introduced the unpopular system at its household waste centres for weekends and bank holidays to cope with extra visits. And drivers across East Cheshire are being urged to plan ahead with a programme of roadworks getting underway. Resurfacing work is taking place at a number of locations, including Flag Lane in Crewe and Chapel Lane, Wilmslow. That's the latest. For more news from our area, click silk1069.com.
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7: Die-hard England supporters have threatened to boycott future World Cups. Danita Sims reports.
8: It's after FIFA revealed controversial plans to sell stakes in a new company responsible for the commercial operation of its major tournaments. FIFA president Gianni Infantino has reportedly told its member associations they will all receive $40 million by agreeing to his plan. The FA says it's deeply concerned by the proposal, while fans accuse the FIFA president of putting profits ahead of the fans.
7: Chelsea are in the process of finalising a deal to sign Danny Welbeck from Brighton. That's according to The Athletic. The 35-year-old forward, who enjoyed the most profitable season of his career last term, could join up with the Blues in Hong Kong after being given permission to undergo a medical. And England's long wait for a women's 100-metre Commonwealth Games champion will go on after Amy Hunt was squeezed into silver by New Zealand Zoe Hobbs in the final at a sodden Scotstoun Stadium in Glasgow.
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0: 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Into the 4 o'clock hour we go. Quick look at the roads for you next. New Order, David Guetta and Kelly Rowland on the way. And our mystery voice with Clue One.
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0: M6, north and southbound, looking fairly busy at the moment. Also looking pretty busy through Sandbach and Allmill Road. And also through Macclesfield and Congleton, the usual places, but nothing major going on across our patch. If you're going up towards Knutsford, A50 White Bear Roundabout, it's busy through there, and it's busy through Alderney Edge and Wilmslow.
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0: Living Joy Dreamer on Cheshire Silt Radio. Tomorrow's going to be a good day tomorrow, yes, because it's going to be National Cheesecake Day tomorrow. That is a day with a dessert I can get on board with. Cheesecake is my go-to. It could be a raspberry cheesecake. It could be a New York cheesecake. It could be a lemon cheesecake. Anything cheesecake, I'm on board with.
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0: Still got a little bit of slow traffic to contend with after an earlier accident on the M6 southbound, junction 17 to 16, Sandbach to Crewe. That's the only major issue around our neck of the woods. Congleton, Macclesfield, usual places looking busy. Knutsford is moving okay, and it's all okay out towards Monkseith Crossroads. Spot any problems, though, let me know.
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0: Malaika singing back on the Big Afternoon Show. It's me, Daz. How you doing? Another very warm night to come tonight. Temperatures no lower overnight. They're around 18 or 19. So House of Dragons star Bethany Antonia is the latest celebrity to join the lineup for Strictly Come Dancing. You always know when the end of the year is coming, when you start to see the lineup for Strictly and also the lineup for I'm a Celebrity, Get Me Out of Here. And they've been talking about that as well, haven't they, recently in the past couple of days and weeks. So you know that autumn is around the corner when it comes to TV scheduling.
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1: Feeling warm this afternoon. Temperature's going to slide a little bit as we go into the weekend. Rain expected as we head into the weekend. Very warm night to come later, though.
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2: A serial killer's been given a whole life order for the murder of two men. James Desborough will never be eligible for parole after killing Claudio Anquilino and Daniel Coleman at a homeless hotel in Cornwall. The 40-year-old is already serving life for the murder of his cellmate. Detective Superintendent Rachel Bentley says they're looking into the deaths of four others who were staying at the Sandy Lodge Hotel in Newquay.
3: As part of the investigation, a detective inspector did a review of those deaths, and that included commissioning some more forensic work, some CCTV and statements. There are still some inquiries outstanding on those. They remain as unexpected deaths, but there are still some inquiries outstanding.
2: Swathes of England are suffering from a flash drought. The Environment Agency says around half of the country's been declared as being in drought conditions. It's as a result of very low rainfall and high temperatures. A seven-year-old boy's died a week after a beach tragedy in which his cousin and aunt were killed. Five members of his family got into complications in the sea at Mersey in Essex. 15-year-old Sami Haraman and her mother Shalina died at the scene. Police say Musa Ahmed has now died in hospital. Andy Burnham is to hold cross-party talks to try and fix the adult social care crisis in England. The Conservatives and the Liberal Democrats have accepted his invitation to the talks, but Nigel Farage has criticised the decision not to invite him. The Prime Minister says he'll do everything he can to address the issue.
4: It's a major dereliction of public duty that Parliament has not faced up to this, of all challenges, something so fundamental to life as this.
2: A Reform UK councillor has been charged with posting a grossly offensive message on social media. Glenn Gibbons from Sunderland City Council allegedly made a racist comment about Nigerians. He'll appear before magistrates in August. And Blankety Blank, Celebrity Mastermind and Live at the Apollo have all been axed. The BBC says they're dumping them from the schedule to save money.
5: Local news, Cheshire Fire and Rescue Services were called out to Knutsford yesterday to reports of several hay bales smouldering in a field. Firefighters from Northwich attended the scene just before 3 p.m. where the bales were extinguished with hose reel jets. The cause of the fire is still under investigation. The booking system at Crewe's household waste recycling site could be scrapped altogether. Bookings at Alsager and Knutsford also look set to be binned too. The unpopular system introduced by Cheshire East Council was brought in at the centres for weekends and bank holidays to cope with extra visits. And with the programme of roadworks getting underway, drivers across East Cheshire are being urged to plan ahead. Flag Lane in Crewe and Chapel Lane, Wilmslow are among the locations seeing resurfacing work, and Long Lane South in Middlewich set to see micro-surfacing. That's the latest. For more news from our area, click silk1069.com.
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6: Die-hard England supporters have threatened to boycott future World Cups. Tanita Sims reports.
7: It's after FIFA revealed controversial plans to sell stakes in a new company responsible for the commercial operation of its major tournaments. FIFA president Gianni Infantino has reportedly told its member associations they will all receive $40 million by agreeing to his plan. The FA says it's deeply concerned by the proposal, while fans accuse the FIFA president of putting profits ahead of the fans.
6: Chelsea are in the process of finalising a deal to sign Danny Welbeck from Brighton. That's according to The Athletic. The 35-year-old forward, who enjoyed the most profitable season of his career last term, could join up with the Blues in Hong Kong after being given permission to undergo a medical. And England's long wait for a women's 100-metre Commonwealth Games champion will go on after Amy Hunt was squeezed into silver by New Zealand's Zoe Hobbs in the final at a sodden Scotstoun Stadium in Glasgow.
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0: Still a lefty in Boston. Quick look at the road for you next, and we'll do Ocean Colour Scene. Jermaine Stewart with the party classic from the 1980s in a bit. Plus our mystery voice with the clue.
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0: Got the usual build-up happening around the M6. A little bit stop-start going in both directions all the way through our patch. Also, Sandbach Olmer Road is pretty busy in. Macclesfield, usual places there. Flowerpot Junction and also Big Tesco Roundabout and also up Highball Road as well. Monkseath Crossroads, slow on all the approaches there. And if you're going up towards Alderley Edge in Wilmslow, pretty busy around that neck of the woods as well. Congleton, Rude Hill Lights, Clayton Bypass, busy around there.
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0: That's the Coral Dreaming of You, our mystery voice then. Is this?
1: That's what happened. That's my side of the story, and that's...
0: Who is that?
1: That's what happened. That's my side of the story, and that's...
0: And the clue one for today, because it's Wednesday, is that he was a sports person.

0: Taylor Swift, I Knew It, I Knew You. Just around the corner is the Nantwich Food Festival, and we're going to be there bringing you all the highlights and hosting the two live music stages. It's going to be a fantastic event. It's free to go along to. All you need to do is pay for what you consume when you're there. It's all the food and all the drink from around the world and local as well. Nantwich Food Festival with live music thrown in. It's going to be a fantastic event. Free to go for the whole family. 4th, 5th and 6th of September. Well, the first weekend in September anyway.
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1: Feeling warm, going to be a warm night later with temperatures in the high teens for sleeping. Temperatures sliding over the next few days and into the weekend a bit.
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2: Serial killer James Desborough has been given a whole life prison sentence with no chance of parole. The 40-year-old, who is already serving life for the murder of his cellmate, has been found guilty of killing Claudio Aquilino and Daniel Coleman at a hotel in Newquay that housed the homeless. Police are now reviewing the deaths of two men and two women who were staying at the hotel at the same time as Desborough. Detective Superintendent Rachel Bentley says he's a wicked individual.
3: I think he's a deeply unpleasant man. I think he's callous and cold-blooded. I think the fact that he's refused to take accountability for what he's done is just appalling. I think callous and brutal and cowardly are the best ways to describe James Desborough.
2: More than half of England is officially in drought. The Environment Agency says seven regions have now been confirmed as being in drought conditions. A seven-year-old boy involved in a beach tragedy that killed his teenage cousin and her mother has died in hospital. Musa Ahmed was on a day trip to West Mersey in Essex when he and five relatives got into difficulty in the water. He was pulled from the water and airlifted to hospital, but 41-year-old Shalina Rahman and 15-year-old Samiha died at the scene. Andy Burnham has promised to reform social care to tackle the unfairness of the current system.
4: It's shameful, to be honest, that politicians have put point scoring before fixing this issue. But that's what's happened. It's created a feeling in Westminster that this is too difficult. And if you take it on, you're taking on too big a political risk.
2: A year-long review has been commissioned by the Prime Minister, who's hinted that tax rises could be needed to pay for fundamental changes. And a three-minute silence has been held to remember the victims of the Southport attack. Three children were killed at a Taylor Swift-themed dance class exactly 2 years ago today.
5: In local news, firefighters were called out yesterday afternoon to a field near Knutsford after a report of several hay bales smouldering. An appliance from Northwich arrived on scene just before 3 p.m. where crews extinguished the bales using hose reel jets. On-site equipment was also used to separate them. Investigations into the cause of the fire is continuing. Plans to introduce a seven-day week booking system at Crews Tip could be scrapped. Meanwhile, booking at Knutsford and Alsager looks set to be withdrawn too. Cheshire East Council only introduced the unpopular system at its household waste centres for weekends and bank holidays to cope with extra visits. And drivers across East Cheshire are being urged to plan ahead with a programme of roadworks getting underway. Resurfacing work is taking place at a number of locations, including Flag Lane in Crewe and Chapel Lane, Wilmslow. That's the latest. For more news from our area, click silk1069.com.

0: So yeah, that's Sweet July. Quick look at the roads for you next. We're into the happy hour. Wednesday is all but done.
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0: Moving up and down the Omni 6, not too bad looking there. Sandbach, Old Mill Road, very slow there at the moment. Congleton is very busy. Rudehill Lights, Clayton Bypass, Mount Batten Way, Crewe Green Roundabout, and also the Grand Junction Retail Park in Crewe. Very busy around there at the moment still. Also very busy through Knutsford, A50 White Bear Roundabout. Spot anything else going on, let me know.
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0: on paper it shouldn't work, but it works really well in our ears, doesn't it? Kylie Minogue together with Snow Patrol, it's These Alarms. It was our song of the week for us a few weeks ago. CC Pedersen on the way, and U2, Street of Dreams, their new single on the way.
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0: Latest song from you too. That is it from me. Clusey's back tomorrow morning when you wake up for Silk Breakfast, and I'm back tomorrow afternoon for midday. I'll see you then. Ta-da.
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20: Police have released the moment they arrested Robert Bush, the funeral director who's admitted keeping bodies and giving the wrong ashes to grieving families. Some 35 unburied bodies and more than 100 sets of ashes were found by detectives when his business was raided in March 2024. In body cam footage released by Humberside Police of his arrest 4 months later, he attempted to downplay his crimes.
21: I've been arrested off a plane by gunpoint. It's like I'm Che Guevara or something. I'm not that complicated, and I've said so many times, let me help you, unravel what it is, I'll come in and talk to you. It feels vindictive the way this has been done.
20: Bush is due to be sentenced this week after pleading guilty to 67 offences. Next, serial killer James Desborough has been given a whole life prison sentence with no chance of parole. The 40-year-old has been found guilty of killing Claudio Aquilino and Daniel Coleman at a homeless hotel in Newquay. Police are now reviewing the deaths of two men and two women who were staying at the hotel at the same time as Desborough. Detective Superintendent Rachel Bentley says he's a wicked individual.
1: I think he's a deeply unpleasant man. I think he's callous and cold-blooded. I think the fact that he's refused to take accountability for what he's done is just appalling. I think callous and brutal and cowardly are the best ways to describe James Desborough.
20: Andy Burnham's promised to reform social care to tackle the unfairness of the current system.
2: It's shameful, to be honest, that politicians have put point scoring before fixing this issue. But that's what's happened. It's created a feeling in Westminster that this is too difficult. And if you take it on, you're taking on too big a political risk.
20: A year-long review has been commissioned by the Prime Minister, who's hinted tax rises could be needed to pay for fundamental change. And more than half of England is now officially in drought. The Environment Agency says seven regions have now been confirmed as being in drought conditions.
19: Another hour of

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7: Footage of the funeral director who kept unburied bodies and gave ashes to the wrong grieving families has been released by police. Robert Bush has pleaded guilty to 67 offences and is due to be sentenced this week. Humberside Police have released the first interview they conducted with the 48-year-old as he tried to explain his actions.
8: This is not how I'd have liked this to come to, and trying to navigate the difficulties we were having financially, mostly, as a business. There was, I suppose, opportunities that were poor choices. to firefight one problem over another.
7: A serial killer is beginning a life sentence after being found guilty of killing two men. James Desborough has been given a whole life tariff for killing Claudio Aquilino and Daniel Coleman at a homeless hostel in Cornwall. Mr. Justice Sarney passed sentence to the 40-year-old.
3: I'm sure that you are a highly dangerous individual who has no regard for the lives of people who you think are worthless. You are a person who can kill using extreme violence with no remorse or indeed reflection on your actions.
7: No further actions to be taken against the Green Party leader after he shared a controversial image on social media. Zach Polanski reposted a picture depicting a man wearing a black T-shirt with a picture of a guillotine and the words, "We're only making plans for Nigel." Reform UK leader Nigel Farage has been calling for Mr. Polanski's arrest. Andy Burnham has commissioned a review into the growing social care crisis in England. The PM has given Baroness Casey a year to put forward a new plan to tackle the issue. She says it's important everyone has a say.
9: Nobody at any point said we want to have a national care service, but the most important thing is we have to involve the public in actually helping us shape what that looks like, and I think that's the most important part.
7: And Blankety Blank, Celebrity Mastermind and Live at the Apollo have all been axed by the BBC to save money.
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17: Police have released the moment they arrested Robert Bush, the funeral director, who's admitted keeping bodies and giving the wrong ashes to grieving families. Some 35 unburied bodies and more than 100 sets of ashes were found by detectives when his business was raided in March 2024. In body cam footage released by Humberside Police of his arrest 4 months later, he attempted to downplay his crimes.
18: I've been arrested off a plane by gunpoint. It's like I'm Che Guevara saying, I'm not that complicated, and I've said so many times, let me help you unravel what it is, I'll come in and talk to you. feels vindictive the way this has been done.
17: Bush is due to be sentenced this week after pleading guilty to 67 offences. Next, serial killer James Desborough has been given a whole life prison sentence with no chance of parole. The 40-year-old has been found guilty of killing Claudio Anquilino and Daniel Coleman at a homeless hotel in Newquay. Police are now reviewing the deaths of two men and two women who were staying at the hotel at the same time as Desborough. Detective Superintendent Rachel Bentley says he's a wicked individual.
1: I think he's a deeply unpleasant man. I think he's callous and cold-blooded. I think the fact that he's refused to take accountability for what he's done is just appalling. I think callous and brutal and cowardly are the best ways to describe James Desborough.
17: Andy Burnham's promised to reform social care to tackle the unfairness of the current system.
5: It's shameful, to be honest, that politicians have put point scoring before fixing this issue. But that's what's happened. It's created a feeling in Westminster that this is too difficult. And if you take it on, you're taking on too big a political risk.
17: Meanwhile, the PM has reportedly told Donald Trump that he would open up the North Sea for oil drilling. The US president made the comments during a White House briefing. And more than half of England is officially in drought. The Environment Agency say seven regions have been confirmed as being in drought conditions.

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